and 17, Teresa. No one could understand how Mrs. Lisbon and Mr. Lisbon, our math teacher, had produced such beautiful creatures. From that time on, the Lisbon house began to change. Almost every day, and even when she wasn't keeping an eye on Cecilia, Lux would suntan on her towel, wearing a swimsuit that caused the knife sharpener to give her a 15-minute demonstration for free. The only reliable boy who got to know Lux was Trip Fontaine, who only 18 months before the suicides had emerged from baby fat, to the delight of girls and mothers alike.

0: back to my mind. Yeah, it felt really nice.
1: Alvaro nous dit que c'est un honneur d'être de retour ici après toutes ces émotions très très fortes liées au concours Elisabeth. Il a l'impression de revenir à la maison. Il est très honoré. Pendant le concours, est-ce qu'il y a eu quelque chose qui vous a marqué plus qu'un autre moment?
2: During the competition, was there a peculiar moment when you felt something very special happening between you and the audience, which gave you this special prize?
0: Well, I think from the first moment of the competition, since it started with the first round, I felt like the audience was amazing. They were really supportive and they were really giving the best energy for us performers in the competition. So it was an amazing experience. One of the most intense moments was after my performance on the finals. I think for every finalist must be the same. When we got this applause after the whole month of competition, after this week in Chapelle, it felt so special because it was already done. And the audience knew how much effort we put on that and what we had been through for the past weeks. So I could feel this intensity during my performance and after mm-hmm. with the applause.
1: Alors, le moment le plus fort, ça a peut-être été les applaudissements pendant la finale, tout ce soutien, tout cet amour qu'il a reçu de la part du public après tant d'efforts pour se préparer pour la finale. Recevoir ces applaudissements, ça a été un moment vraiment très, très intense. Alvaro, one last word, un dernier mot, before we hear your concert, avant qu'on entende le concert qui a été capté ici à Flagey il y a quelques instants à peine. One last word to address the audience who is going to listen to your concert. What is your message?
0: Well, first of all, I hope they will enjoy as much as I did playing here once again in Flagey. For me, it's a really special concert because it means a lot that I received the prize and that this is a result of all what I did in the competition. So for me, it's so important. So I would say just to enjoy, because it's a really personal concert, as it's Spanish music also. So yeah, enjoy, and that would be my thing.
1: We will. Alors, Alvaro nous propose de profiter de ce concert. Muchísimas gracias, Alvaro.
0: A ustedes.
1: Te vamos a entender aquí, subito. Nous allons évidemment tout de suite l'entendre dans le programme qu'il a proposé il y a quelques instants. Thank you very much,
0: merci,
1: Alvaro.
0: Merci beaucoup.